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0: money moving for the money, because, you know, I can't keep eating ramen noodles for dinner. Even though I love me some ramen noodles.
1: Yeah.

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And she's the only one who ever came back around to apologize. And once we both recognized why we did wrong in the relationship, it was too late. We were on two different paths and it was not fixable anymore. 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
1: Dis, qu'est-ce que vous faites ?
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3: I've been all around town, bass thudding, drown as these sounds come in. I've been on a high low, free souls go only where the love is. But I've been having moods

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Sorry. You lot need to clap that part, do you know what I'm saying? Like, do you know what I'm saying? I thought it was gonna happen organically, but like, you need to clap that part out. Again. 1, 2,

Some point in the past, I dreamed of it now, that I finally grasped. Couldn't tell you just how, I know it wasn't by chance. Couldn't say that I planned, but it's cake that I eat. You could say that it panned. I was riddled with doubt, knew I was the man. With no money to count, who care who I am? Anyone who would hit, anyone who would stay. One by one a career, made out of mistakes. Started out in a jam, ended up on stage. Long way from the park, still there in the way. Kept alive in my heart, took a vibe on a plane. Inspired a spark, ignited a flame. Not afraid of the dark, so I thrive in the grave. When the mood wasn't clear, on the grind I would pave. Yeah, I'm making my mark,

0: sauvage.
1: Is it a coincidence that we ain't taught truth? Coincidence that they target the youth? Coincidence everything is the same? That a message in the music ain't a part of the game? Coincidence that we live in a lie? Coincidence that we only get by? Coincidence that so many are lost and do prison time before we notice the cost?

0: 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I want you to get together. I want you to get together. Put your hands together one time. I want you to get together. I want you to get together.
1: Syllab,
2: c'est parti. Et bon voyage, monsieur l'expert.
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If you flashing all the guns on your life, you a joke.